0: Radio 21. Bester Rock'n'Pop.
1: What we've got here is failure to communicate. Some men you just can't reach. So you get what we had here last week, which is the way he wants it.

Wild thing, I think I love you. But I wanna know for sure. So come on, hold me tight.